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That song came up in my feed with Joan Jett and Dolly Parton singing together. Because, of course, Dolly is up in everybody's social media right now. And you know what? They rocked it. It was on Dolly's Rockstar album. So you're going to want to be doing some tapping right now if you want to see Alice Cooper in concert in Prescott. Aerosmith's one of the artists, bonus artists for our Tap to Track contest going on.

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0: Weekend is going on at 100.7 KSLX's. We hook you up with tons of concerts in September. One KSLX listener winning all these tickets. Ready? You're going to go to Motley Crue. That's the show that they're coming to town September 16th with Tesla. Chicago and Styx will be here also in September. And Journey is at the Mortgage Matchup Center. So that entire package of tickets is combined for somebody who is streaming us for at least 2 hours each day this weekend through Sunday. And then Monday, we'll give you a call and let you know if you've won. This is Karen D'Alessandro. I am ready with a classic rock long set for you in just a few minutes here. And get the let outs coming up. And I'm going to tell you all about my being in Gilbert on Sunday morning, too. So stay around for that.
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13: And now the weather from Blue Sky Pest Control. Hello, Blue Sky. Goodbye, pests. Increasing clouds this evening with a chance of overnight storms, low 89. Mostly sunny tomorrow, high 108. And that's Friday's Valley weather.
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those good times and this good music here on 100.7 KSLX, the Valley's classic rock station. Rush on tap, also Paul McCartney. And Sunday morning at 11 o'clock, I'd love to see you out in Gilbert at Tom Hovick's Santan Ford. They're getting revved up. They got a big Labor Day sales going on. I'll be registering you for tickets to our 40th anniversary concert. So that's from 11 to 1, right there in the Gilbert Autoplex.

Solid Friday night, get the let out on the way, including a track about summertime, which is, I guess, almost over for most of the country. Never here. It's never over. 100.7 KSLX, the Valley's classic rock station.

0: In 1968, two professional studio musicians from London and two working-class gentlemen from Northern England formed a band. As of 2026, this band has sold 120 million albums and is still among the most popular bands in history. Celebrate Led Zeppelin in the month of September. Lots of extra Zeppelin on the radio and chances to win Zeppelin swag, including vinyl. Starting this Two for Tuesday, September, on the Valley's Classic Rock Station, 100.7 KSLX.
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0: Dancing Days to Rap, Get the Lut Out on 100.7 KSLX, the Valley's classic rock station. A song about summer from Zeppelin, and Stone Temple Pilots covered that tune years later. They did a really good version, too. Kashmir, Black Dog, all powered by the husband and wife law team. It's Karen D'Alessandro. I'm hustling to get out of here and catch the end of the Cardinals-Packers Battle of the Coach LaFleur game going on. Preseason play. Gosh, I miss football. This is so exciting. Alice's Attic is very dusty, but it's full of good music. Like a Cooper's cover from Grand Funk Railroad. He's got trivia on the Rolling Stones and lots more.
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10: And now the weather from Blue Sky Pest Control. Hello, Blue Sky. Goodbye, pests. Increasing clouds this evening with a chance of overnight storms, low 89. Mostly sunny tomorrow, high 108. And that's Friday's Valley weather.
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12: 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I got Grand Funk covering Little Eva. 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

0: that Kyler can stuff you into. We did all of Britain, and it was unbelievable. The audiences were insane. The show just went over great. So while you're packing clean underwear and setting up the out-of-office message on your computer, Alice's Attic has your soundtrack. Turn it up.
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Now on Alice's Attic with Alice Cooper. Let's do more music. It's Alice's Attic with Alice Cooper.

0: Alice's Attic with Alice Cooper and another taste of Live and Kicking.
1: Live and Kicking, time to blow the cobwebs off some of the greatest live performances ever put on tape, because studio versions are great, but there's just something about hearing a song with the roar of the crowd. Tonight, we're going to dial it back to 1985 with Tom Petty and the Heartbreakers from their killer live album, Pack Up the Plantation, Live. And this one is special because it was only included as a bonus track on the vinyl and cassette edition. Tom Petty is one of those bands that I applaud for being live all the time. Nothing taped about this band. So here you are. You got lucky. Live from Tom Petty.

0: We'll be back with more Alice Cooper next. Alice's Attic with Alice Cooper.
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0: Get ready for even more fun and freaky facts on Alice's Attic with Alice Cooper.
1: Freaky facts. Well, it's time to fill your head with useless crap. Here we go. Canada eats more mac and cheese than any other country, which explains a lot. Scotland started building a replicate of the Parthenon in 1826, but it was never finished. It's now known as Scotland's Disgrace. I always thought that was big country. On Valentine's Day in South Korea, only women give gifts to their husbands, which I think is a great idea. Elvis was actually born blonde, but he dyed his hair black to have an edgier look. Blonde Elvis would not have worked. No. And finally tonight, Iceland has a dating app that helps you prevent hooking up with your cousin. So think about all of that while I take a quick break, but I'll be back to take an email request from one lucky listener right after this.
0: Alice will be right back.
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5: And now the weather from Blue Sky Pest Control. Hello, Blue Sky. Goodbye, pests. Increasing clouds this evening with a chance of overnight storms, low 89. Mostly sunny tomorrow, high 108. And that's Friday's Valley weather.
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1: Hey, Alice, longtime fan, tuning in from Tulsa. Can you play Sweet's Ballroom Blitz? Please and thank you, Danny, the Night Owl. Well, of course I can play that.

0: 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Alice's Attic with Alice Cooper.
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10: You'll laugh. You'll cry. You'll headbang. You'll need to use the bathroom.
11: And your incredibly talented host does all of that at once.
10: So join him on a journey to the center of your mind and stomach. 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Your host with the least body fat. It's Alice's Attic with Alice Cooper.
12: Hello, friends. It's your Uncle Alice here, giving you all the music and true lies you need to know. I do want to take a moment to honor an old friend of mine, producer Roy Thomas Baker. He was especially well known for working with Queen, pretty much everybody he worked with on their first 5 albums. And he did my record, Flesh the Fashion. And I always said if they were going to cast a Roman emperor,

0: Emperor, it would be Roy Thomas Baker. He was very funny, but he was also, well, I'll just say Caligula. Alrighty, people who rock, let's go.
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Cooper's Covers coming up, but now it's more music. It's Alice's Attic with Alice Cooper.

0: Imitation is the sincerest form of flattery. Either that, or they just ran out of song ideas. Whichever the case, here's a Cooper's cover now.
1: This fun song covered by Grand Funk was originally done by Little Eva. Quick, who knows what tune I'm talking about? The song is Locomotion, and it's especially notable for making three appearances in the American Top 3, each in a different decade. 1962 by Little Eva, 1974 by Grand Funk, and 1988 by Kylie Minogue. Here's a great story about this song. I'm on my way over to Max's Kansas City. I sit down with Todd Rundgren, and I said, I just heard that song by Little Eva, Locomotion. I said, somebody ought to cover that. He was producing Grand Funk Railroad at the time. And there it was, number one hit. I never reminded him of that, but I just did it just now. Okay, here's Locomotion.

0: 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Alice's Attic with Alice Cooper.
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0: Now on Alice's Attic, a look at people that are strange and often dense, mindless, obtuse, vacuous. In other words, stupid.
1: Hey, stupid. A woman in her 40s on a visit to Olympic National Forest probably had a bit of toilet trouble on Mount Walker. She dropped her cell phone into a vault toilet, a waterless, non-flush toilet like a porta potty, and attempted to fish it out using her dog leash. But oops, you know what happened next, right? She fell headfirst into the hideous hole and had to call 911 with her recovered phone. Fire crews created a platform she could stand on, and they pulled her out and washed her off. First responders said she was lucky not to have been overcome by toxic gases. Is there enough shampoo to get that off of your body? I don't think so. I think I can foresee years and years of therapy after that. So I'll probably regret this, but tell me your grossest story at alice@alicesattic.com. Coming up, you'll get one of your email requests fulfilled, and it might even be from yours truly.
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0: Alice's Attic with more of Alice Cooper's email.
1: Email request. Hello, my name is Lancelot Dodge. Nobody's named Lancelot Dodge. That's such a good name. And my request is for Alice. First of all, Lancelot Dodge, if that's really your name, that is one of the greatest names of all time. And if you're not a detective, something's wrong with you. Well, this album sounds like the album that should have come out right after Billion Dollar Babies. But here is the lead song off of it, Black Mamba. Robbie Krieger on lead guitar. For some reason, this song just jumps out as pure Alice Cooper. Here's the original Alice Cooper band, Black Mamba.

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13: 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It's Alice's Attic with Alice Cooper.
14: It's your sometimes super-duper host, Alice Cooper. No, I didn't just call myself super-duper. That was the title of a 2014 documentary made about me. Well, I just saw the documentary for The Hollywood Vampires, and it's really good. It's coming out soon, but it's really, really good. Okay, coming up on Alice's Attic is Stuff and Nonsense, which I know you're used to by now, if you're even a short-time listener. So here we go.
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Rogers covers in minutes. And more rock right now on Alice's Attic with Alice Cooper. It's Alice's Attic with Alice Cooper.

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2: 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Well, I got a little something from a band who I think tours as much as I do. And I'm talking about Cheap Trick. I see these guys all the time. So I chose Cheap Trick covering Elvis with a song originally done by Otis Blackwell in 1956. It's good advice. Don't be cruel.

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1: Greetings, Alice. I just walked in the house to hear you reading an email from Aotearoa, the land of the long white cloud. You then said to email me what you're up to, listening to your show and laxing. A few weeks ago, you read an email and said, I couldn't think of anything worse than a bull in a china shop. I'm here to let you know that a hedgehog in a condom factory would be way worse. Thanks for your company, Moz and Waitara, New Zealand. I'm just trying to picture that. A hedgehog in a... Oh, either that or a porcupine in a condom factory. Same thing. Well, I love my listeners, and they're everywhere. They're in New Zealand, Canaan. So tell me where you listen from at Alice at alicesattic.com. Okay, Attic aficionados, stick around for a movie music madness segment, which might also feature a song from a TV show, an ad, or your brain.
0: Alice will be back in a moment.
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He went looking for his baseball cards. Did that mannequin just move? Anyway, more

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1: Movie Music Madness. Okay, my favorite freaks. Any April Wine fans out there? I see Canada Rising. They're all raising their hands. So I've got a little ditty called I Like to Rock, which was used in films including Gutterballs, High Life, and Drive Angry. But maybe you heard it in the 2010 comedy television special Kids in the Hall, Death Comes to Town. I thought the kids in the hall were very funny. Very, very, very funny. Canadian, and a lot of comedians come out of Canada. Okay, here are your favorite Canadian rock bands after Rush and the Tragically Hip, of course. I Like to Rock, April 1.

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11: You're inside Alice's attic. Your sagacious host could truly benefit from having a yard sale. Who wouldn't be interested in used straitjackets, top hats, guillotines, and leather pants? There's even a lava lamp from his first L.A. apartment. But amongst the flotsam and jetsam of an extraordinarily interesting life are the tantalizing tales that only a Rock and Roll Hall of Famer could deliver. So sit back and enjoy another hour of rock and talk with Alice Cooper.
12: Hey, we're both listening to the rare radio show that's called Alice's Attic, and it's well done. Just 425 degrees for 5 minutes, and you'll have a nice sear. You won't even need béarnaise sauce. I used to like medium rare, and then it just got a little bit too, well, you know, I mean, I don't think your steak should have a chance to survive. If you behave this evening, I might explain a song we just don't understand from one of my favorite British bands ever, and serve up trivia on a rock star from the heartland of the U.S., but not before I play this classic rock gem for you out there. Here it is.

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And now we've got more music. It's Alice's Attic with Alice Cooper.

0: it's more rock trivia on Alice's Attic with Alice Cooper.
1: If you're old, you may recall when John Mellencamp recorded under the name John Cougar. What was the first album recorded utilizing his real last name of Mellencamp? The answer is 1983's Uh-Huh, a top 10 album that spawned the top 10 singles Pink Houses and Crumblin' Down. Personally, though, I think John Cougar's a better name, especially if he was a 75-year-old woman. And here's a little ditty from that record. Take it away, Mr. Mellencamp.

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0: More of Alice's Attic with Alice Cooper coming up. Alice's Attic with Alice Cooper.
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0: It could be a love letter. It could be hate mail. It could be an Amazon delivery confirmation for a recent straitjacket purchase. Either way, you wrote it. Alice reads it on Alice's email.
1: Dear Alice, I hope you are well and healthy. I am aware that you get tons of fan emails, but I hope you will read my short letter. I am writing mainly to say thank you because your music really helped me in difficult times. If not to say, it literally saved me. Sorry to be so personal, but I had a really difficult childhood and was exposed to many stressful situations and couldn't get real help from anyone. My father was an alcoholic back then. My mother was too busy fighting with him. It's fair to say that music kept me going and helped me survive in my family home. My health was damaged then as I became ill with diabetes, but I'm still here. Your music was a great part of my life then and still is very important to me, especially from the inside. Understanding how difficult it must have been for you when you had got into the addiction treatment center and then you came out of the crisis helped me to see the light at the end of the tunnel. I wish you all the best. Mikolaj Musha. A lot of people that have gone through addiction love that album from the inside because I pretty much told them what it was like in there. All the character was in there. I wrote it with Bernie Taupin. Bernie and I wrote that together. If Bon Jovi or REO Speedwagon helped you through tough times, that's okay too. Whatever it takes, my people. I'll be right back with a song you don't understand, but you will after Uncle Alice explains it to you in detail.
0: What? You think radio this brilliant is free? We'll be back with more amazing Alice Cooper after the break.
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2: Songs We Just Don't Understand. You probably know what a crossroads is, a place on a highway where you can choose any direction. And Cream had a hit with a great version of the song in 1968. But did you know that blues folklore has it that Robert Johnson wrote it about a place where he sold his soul to the devil in exchange for musical genius? That said, the devil is never mentioned in the lyrics and is a highly disputed and debated area in the Mississippi Delta. Well, I think that this is like one of those insane rumors that you hear all the time. You know, I hear so many rumors about myself when I was back in those days, even now, that are just so ridiculous, that are just so absurd. If you find the crossroads, let me know. And I would say, go the other way. Go up, not down. Meanwhile, let's listen to Eric Clapton playing on Cream's great version of this.

0: Unlike Elvis, Alice Cooper has not left the building. 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
1: You're back to Alice's Attic with Alice Cooper. 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It's the only state that entirely sits inside the Appalachia region, which stretches from New York all the way down to Georgia. Appalachia is where the moonshine that caused your blindness came from. Now, this will be on the final, so don't let that go by. My grandfather was a Tennessee moonshiner, and my mom spent all of her time as a little girl putting clear liquid in ball jars way out in the woods. That was just how she didn't know it was illegal, but it didn't matter. Anyway, I got lots coming up this hour, but now it's rock time.
0: Alice's Attic with Alice Cooper.

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And let's do more rock right now. It's Alice's Attic with Alice Cooper.

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1: You know, I love me some garage rock, and I'm here to educate you about songs that came out before you were born, or you somehow missed because those other stations won't play them, which brings us to Psychotic Reaction, the debut single by Cali garage rock band Count Five, released in June of 1966 on their debut studio album of the same name. They obviously ripped off the Yardbirds' I'm a Man, and you'll see why after listening to this. But the funny thing about this was a picture of them, Psychotic Reaction, they're called the Count Five. So they were supposedly vampires, except they all have these long capes on with the big collars. And then underneath, they've got like shorts and tennis shoes, surf shirts. So I don't know if that was on purpose or if they just didn't think it through. Here's Psychotic Reaction.

0: Cooper is coming up next. Alice's Attic with Alice Cooper.
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1: Hello, Alice C. I listen to your program often, but not always, because, you know, life happens. However, I thought I'd write and ask you a question that's not music related, so that you can try to copy my voice in a silly manner, and who knows, you may nail it. I'm a huge, please don't pronounce it, Y-U-G-E, fan of Salvador Dali. I collected books, artwork, etc. on him. I know that you were friends in the 70s, when you may have been somewhat impaired, but I'm curious to know what your opinion of him is and where in the hell is your brain? The 3D one that he created, I mean. Please expound on your interaction with Dali, and I'm sure the listeners would love to hear more. Thanks. Rich McLenson in the far out East, man. Well, I was an art major, so I studied Salvador Dali, and I never thought I'd ever get to meet him. And then when the band made it, he saw Alice Cooper as surrealistic, whereas Groucho saw it as vaudeville. And other people saw it in a lot of different ways. But I worked with him, and yes, I don't know where that brain is. He did a plastic brain called the Alice Cooper brain that had a chocolate eclair running down the back and a bunch of ants drawn on it that spelled out Dali and Alice. I would love to find that brain. That's the holy grail for me. All right? If you do come across it, get in touch with me and I will buy it. Keep those cards and letters coming in at alice@alicesattic.com. I'll be right back with rock trivia about one of the Stones' longest and darkest tunes. And when I did see it, I said, can I have it? And he goes, of course not. It's worth millions.
0: Your teller of Detroit stories, Alice Cooper, will return after these messages.
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1: Rock trivia. What Rolling Stones song is a loose biography of Albert DeSalvo, who confessed to being the Boston Strangler? Midnight Rambler. The song was written while Mick Jagger and Keith Richards were in Positano, Italy. Mick said, "Why we should write such a dark song in this beautiful sunny place, I really don't know. But let's hear it anyways. Here's Midnight Rambler."

The knife sharpened, tip-a-toe. On just the

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0: In 1968, two professional studio musicians from London and two working-class gentlemen from Northern England formed a band. As of 2026, this band has sold 120 million albums and is still among the most popular bands in history. Celebrate Led Zeppelin in the month of September. Lots of extra Zeppelin on the radio and chances to win Zeppelin swag, including vinyl. 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

0: In 1968, two professional studio musicians from London and two working-class gentlemen from Northern England formed a band. As of 2026, this band has sold 120 million albums and is still among the most popular bands in history. Celebrate Led Zeppelin in the month of September. 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
7: 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To enter text message contests, listeners will be asked to use a text messaging-enabled wireless device to text a specified keyword to a specified 5-digit number. A confirmation text validating the entry into the sweepstakes will follow. Each text message sent to or received by a service subscriber of any wireless carrier may incur standard text messaging charges. Unless otherwise indicated, there is a limit of one entry per contest per person and one winner per household. Webcasts are on a delayed basis, which may affect a webcast listener's ability to participate in any contest. Station will not accept collect calls. Station is not responsible for problems accessing the station website and social media pages, problems sending a text, telephone line unavailability, busy signals, operator interference, and technical or atmospheric conditions that disrupt the completion of an entry or phone call. The criteria and process for selecting winners, the number of winners, the specified prizes to be awarded, and the values of prizes will typically be stated on our website. This information may be periodically included in on-air promotions and on our respective social media pages. Unless otherwise stated, winners will be notified by email or phone. Odds of winning will be dependent upon the number of eligible entries received. The winner is responsible for all income taxes due as a result of accepting a prize, and an IRS Form 1099 may be submitted to applicable taxing authorities. Unless otherwise stated, each winner must claim the prize in person. The prize must be claimed at the KSLX studios during normal business hours within 10 days from the day the prize is won. Failure to meet this deadline shall be deemed forfeiture of the right to claim the prize. Individuals must be 18 years or older at time of entry and be legal residents of Arizona to be eligible to participate in KSLX contests unless otherwise specified. Winners may only win one prize within a 30-day period. Contest deadlines will typically be stated on the station website and may be periodically included in on-air promotions. By participating in any KSLX contest, you agree to fully release and indemnify Hubbard Radio Phoenix LLC, Hubbard Radio LLC, and any contest sponsors from all liability. 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KSLX reserves the right to change prize values, substitute prizes of comparable value, and revise contest rules without notice. Prizes are non-transferable and non-exchangeable and must be taken in their entirety. By entering, each contestant agrees to comply with all rules governing the sweepstakes or contest. 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

0: 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And keep it here. We kick off a classic rock long set with the First Lady of Punk next.
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0: are you on an inflation-busting winning weekend? September kicks off this 2 for Tuesday. It's a month-long celebration of the mighty Led Zeppelin. You're going to hear lots of extra Zeppelin through the month of September, plus a ton of chances to win Zeppelin swag, including vinyl. September kicks off Tuesday right here on the Valley's Classic Rock Station, 100.7 KSLX. Up next, a classic rock long set from a band formerly known as the Golden Gate Rhythm Section.
1: I was in a wreck. I need a check.
2: I was in a wreck. I need a check.
3: 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I need a check.
4: I'm Kevin Rowe from Lerner & Rowe, and we've been serving Arizonans for 20 years.

0: the Colorado River. It's lifeblood for Arizona, for homes and businesses, for farming. But Arizona's water faced a threat from 8,000 miles away. Saudi Arabia, draining our water for its own needs. A desert country in the Middle East taking Arizona water while we pay more for gas. Governor Katie Hobbs put a stop to the Saudi water grabs.
1: Those before me didn't protect our water, so I tackled the problem.
2: Governor Katie Hobbs is taking action tonight to stop a Saudi Arabian company that is accused of wasting Arizona's groundwater.
0: A tough stand by Governor Hobbs to protect our water and our economy. She canceled the Saudi water lease, stood up to her own party in the federal government. Governor Hobbs made sure Arizona gets our fair share of Colorado River water.
1: I'll always fight to ensure Arizona's water is for Arizonans.
0: Paid for by elect Katie Hobbs. Authorized by Katie Hobbs.
3: 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And once again this year, Fulton Homes and KSLX are spreading the word about just how dangerous those hot sidewalks and streets can be for your dog's paws. 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
1: 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Celebrate Led Zeppelin in the month of September.
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11: 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It's all about keeping our furry friends safe during the brutal Arizona summers, and once again this year, Fulton Homes and KSLX are spreading the word about just how dangerous those hot sidewalks and streets can be for your dog's paws. We know how much you love your pets, and I do too, but it's easy to forget how crazy hot the pavement gets around here. 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

0: 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Keep it here. Up next, Mr. Slowhand kicks off a classic rock long set.
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12: 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And once again this year, Fulton Homes and KSLX are spreading the word about just how dangerous those hot sidewalks and streets can be for your dog's paws. 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
3: 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And once again this year, Fulton Homes and KSLX are spreading the word about just how dangerous those hot sidewalks and streets can be for your dog's paws. 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
3: 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It's all about keeping our furry friends safe during the brutal Arizona summers, and once again this year, Fulton Homes and KSLX are spreading the word about just how dangerous those hot sidewalks and streets can be for your dog's paws. 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

0: 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I'm Brian Currett. Thanks for rocking out with us this morning. Russ Egan on the way with a twofer from Led Zeppelin. Plus your chance to tap the track on Aerosmith in about 15 minutes.
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That's all. 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No hoops, no nothing. Details coming up on how you can go see Alice Cooper just by listening to the radio and tapping the track. 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

0: Foo Fighters, KSLX, the Valley's classic rock station. Russ Egan here, and if you would like to go see Alice Cooper when he comes to Prescott, well, you're among a big crowd of people who want to do that. 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And as a special bonus for y'all Alice Cooper fans, this Thursday at 4 o'clock, Karen Del Sandro is going to bring you a Tappy Hour. Every song from 4 to 5 o'clock going to be tappable and give you a chance, a lot of extra chances, I might add, to win Classic Rock Road Trip to Prescott to see Alice Cooper. That's Thursday between 4 and 5. But in the meantime, you keep listening for Alice, Pink Floyd, and Aerosmith. If you would like to go and see our night guy, Alice Cooper, live in concert.
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Too much fun! This is Russ. I got another Chappable track coming up if you want to go see Alice Cooper. Cars by request.

0: In 1968, two professional studio musicians from London and two working-class gentlemen from Northern England formed a band.
1: As of 2026, this band has sold 120 million albums and is still among the most popular bands in history. Celebrate Led Zeppelin in the month of September.
0: Lots of extra Zeppelin on the radio and chances to win Zeppelin swag, including vinyl. 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

0: 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Journey, Motley Crue with Tesla and Chicago and Styx. You could win those tickets just by listening for 2 hours this weekend. All right, it's easy. I got the crew coming up, as a matter of fact, and another chance to tap a track on the way as well.
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It's Russ Egan here. You want to go on a classic rock road trip up to Prescott to see Alice Cooper? Of course you do. 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All right, as a matter of fact, in the next half hour, even less, you'll get another chance to tap the track. I'll play some Alice Cooper for you. In the meantime, America is getting into training.

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0: The Valley's classic rock station, 100.7 KSLX. Russ Egan here, and we are celebrating 40 years of free and loud classic rock in the Valley. With the Labor Day KSLX Album 40 Countdown coming up, Karen's going to kick it off on Friday at 4 o'clock. Tracks from album number 40 will be played. And then at 5 o'clock, album number 39, you get the picture, right? All the way down to number one on Monday afternoon with me. And then vote for your favorite classic rock now. Your albums are greatly accepted and welcome at KSLX.com or the app, too. And then once we tabulate everything, be here for the KSLX Album 40 Countdown over the long Labor Day weekend. It's going to be so great. It's going to be the shortest long Labor Day weekend you could imagine. Bon Jovi's coming up.
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0: 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You are listening for about 2 hours this weekend. Put that all together in one big lump or in little sections, and at least 2 hours will get you an entry for three Greg concerts. We've got Journey. We've got Motley Crue with Tesla and Chicago with Styx. And thanks to Twin Arrows Casino, too much fun. 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That's all there is to it. By the way, you want to go on that classic rock road trip up to Prescott, see Alice Cooper. 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See Alice Cooper. That's Thursday, Tappy Hour with Karen, 4 till 5 o'clock. Eagles coming up.
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0: There's live lightning crashes, KSLX, the Valley's classic rock station on an inflation-busting winning weekend. And we'd like you to listen for at least 2 hours sometime this weekend. You got till tomorrow night to do so. And you might be winning Journey tickets, Motley Crue with Tesla tickets, and Chicago with Styx tickets. All those three shows just for listening for 2 hours. If you're starting right now, you listen till like sundown with LP. He's in next. And that means you're eligible to win those pair of tickets. Okay? It's really not that difficult. LP is in next. Have a great weekend. Be good to everybody.
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They go really fast there. So is that harmonicas or fiddles or what's going on there? Huh. Good afternoon. How you guys doing? LP here. Yeah, it's a Saturday thing. Inflation bust and winning weekend. Hang on. I'll have you tapping tracks.

0: I'm pretty sure she wrote, Christine, that is, wrote that song and You Make Lovin' Fun for her boyfriend. Yeah, she was still married to John, but, you know, details, details. The Valley's classic rock station, 100.7 KSLX. Now, me and you, we could never be put in a situation like that to get away from, we get away with that kind of stuff. Not that we would. You're very loyal and loving. Cocktail.
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0: Hey, hey. It's an inflation busting winning weekend. If you're streaming, could be winning literally everything. No, really.

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1: 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Celebrate Led Zeppelin in the month of September.
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0: That's the Valley's Classic Rock Station, 100.7 KSLX. It's an inflation bust and winning weekend, you know. I know, right? Listen, if you're streaming, you could be winning. And not only the three concerts that we're giving away tickets to for the weekend proper. And those three concerts are Journey, Motley Crue and Tesla, and Chicago and Styx. But the 2 hours that you need to listen to qualify to win those tickets, we're also going to give you an entry for the Alice Cooper Classic Rock Road Trip. All right? So we're killing all birds with the stones this weekend. Hey, stones. Oh, what a good idea.
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